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2: I'm still only in Saigon. Every time I think I'm gonna wake up back in the jungle.
3: Look at you. I water now.
2: When I was home after my first tour, I was worried.
3: From Brazil, from Brazil, I'm screaming war. The rock and roll. 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

0: 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Every time I think I'm gonna wake up back in the jungle. When I was home after my first tour, it was work.
1: I want faith to stir it now, and yet to feel rock and roll. I like it.
0: I wake up.
1: I think I'm gone. Go insane.
0: Listen carefully.
1: 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I like drunk, I like devil skull. I like it, I like to sing. I like it. I like my song. I like my life and rock and roll. 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